Even the nights are better. Yeah, since I found you, Air Supply, one of my favorite groups. Vamos a continuar aquí en Onda Grupera con el grupo Tomás de Rey.

particular place to go. So we parked way out on the Kokomo. The night was young and the moon was old. So we both

industry. You're gonna take on the world someday. 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We

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For there's a guard and there's a sad old padre, arm in arm we'll walk at daybreak, when again I'll touch the green, green grass.

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Well, I guess I look different too, 'cause time changes everything.

Greetings to Melanie in Florida, and also want to say hello to my friend Gina Lopez in Los Angeles. Para el Club de Fans, el show de Tony Franco. Saludito en Facebook.

Bienvenidos sean todos ustedes a la rocola musical, viejitas pero bonitas, oldies but goodies. We'll be covering songs from the 60s, 70s, 80s and 90s, bringing you memories of those good old times. Recordaremos los bellos momentos de los 60s hasta los 90s en cuanto a temas musicales se refiere.

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1: 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The Stylistics, I'm Stone in Love with You. Dedicated to Rita Hernandez.
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